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3: They love the taste of blood. And I don't know what that means, but I know that I mean it. Maybe they're as evil as they seem, or maybe I only look out the window when it's scenic. Atmosphere finally made a good record. Yeah, right, that almost sounds convincing. The last time I felt as sick and contradictive as this was the last time we played a show in Cincy. Get real, they tell me. The

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end. Whole new life ahead of us, pretty much. Yeah, this is the Afternoon Drive, sponsored by Be Spectacled in Natosa Village by JVR Hospitality, home of Dan Dan and Esther Ev, and sponsored by WeatherTech Corporation. My name is Carol Ann. Very special artist by the name Thundercat will be playing a show tonight at the American Family Insurance Amphitheater. Thundercat playing with the Strokes and with Cage the Elephant, so I've got some Thundercat coming up. I've also got a new one from Vince Staples on the way, and I want to start right now. This is Solange with Losing You.

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